0: back into the flow now.
1: Hoops, Spurs,
0: to the flow now.
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1: 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Top 15. 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
1: Hoops, Spurs,
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1: Dunk, bank, bounce. 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
1: My girl just caught me.
2: You made her catch you?
1: I don't know how I let this happen.
2: But who?
1: The girl next door, you know? I don't know what to do.
2: So it wasn't you.
1: All right.